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Together, we are all New Brunswick. We are the true North, strong and free. 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
1: Good morning. Some prices are up at the pumps today. The Energy and Utilities Board has raised diesel prices by 4.3 cents a liter to 239.6, and furnace oil is up 4 cents today to 232.2. No change in gas prices yet. A New Brunswick MP is being told he has no choice but to accept an annual pay raise of just under $9,000. Miramichi Grand Lake MP Mike Dawson filed a court application in June seeking to refuse the mandatory raise, saying it's wrong to accept it while too many Canadians are struggling with the cost of living. CBC reports that in response, the clerk of the House of Commons has now filed an affidavit saying federal law requires that all MPs receive the salary increases set out in legislation, and that making an exception for Dawson would be both illegal and inconvenient. The matter is expected to return to court in the fall. In the meantime, Dawson has been donating the forced pay increase to charity. Two more people are now facing charges in connection with the 2021 death of Courtney Dawn McKenzie in St. John. Brunswick News reporting court documents show that 37-year-old Ashley Stevens and 40-year-old Lawrence Kaheller have both been charged with accessory after the fact to manslaughter, as well as indignity to or interference with human remains. They were among the three people arrested earlier this year. The third, 39-year-old Terrence Joseph Kelleher, was previously charged with manslaughter and several other offenses in connection with McKenzie's death and remains in custody. The 27-year-old McKenzie was reported missing in May of 2021. Her body was found several days later in an apartment on Victoria Street. New Brunswick Public Health's Tick Bite Tracker reporting exposures to ticks known to carry Lyme disease are more than double the average for the past 3 years. Last year, the number of people diagnosed with Lyme disease in the province hit a record high of 212. So far this year, 57 have been diagnosed with the disease. Experts say compared to the rest of the country, the Maritime provinces have increased exposure due to climate changing and the amount of moisture here, according to CBC. Lyme disease is not the only disease caused by tick-borne pathogens that's also on the rise. Anaplasmosis is spread by black-legged ticks. Both Lyme and anaplasmosis are treated with the same antibiotic, and with both, timely treatment is key. Over to sports on the diamonds, the Blue Jays had a 5-3 win against the Red Sox. The Yankees beat Seattle 4-1. Now you're up to date. I'm Jen Nicholson.
2: In your cool weather forecast today, sunshine with a chance of a thundershower this afternoon, a high near 23. Cloudy tonight, a low near 12. And sunshine Thursday with a chance of an afternoon thundershower and a high near 24. It's 14 degrees now at 6:03, and that's cool weather.

0: Roxette, listen to your heart. I'm St. John's greatest hits, Cool 98. Good morning, it's Joelle. Happy Wednesday. To think, what day is it? Oh, yeah, it's Wednesday. Today, coming up, music news, your Vogue Optical web poll question that's on the way, along with what's trending, what are people wanting to know, that's on the way, along with talking about the baby, the family, the youngest yesterday, how spoiled we are. It's middle child day today, and middle children always think they get the shaft, right? So we are celebrating the middle child today. It's your day today. My brother will be so happy. And due to the heat, can you sleep? Are you tossing and turning? Are you sweating? If you're going through perimenopause, then yes, sir, you're probably sweating all the time. But I'll tell you what people are doing to cool off so they'll have a better sleep during all this heat. That is all on the way. Also, coming up, who's next? Loverboy, Tom Petty, Refugee is on the way.
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12: Let's make it happen. 6:18, good morning on this hump. Be Hump Day. Wednesday, August 11th is World Elephant Day. I love watching elephants on TikTok. Love that. National Middle Child Day. So if you think you're always getting the shaft from your parents because you're the middle kid, it's always the oldest or the youngest getting everything, today is your day. Middle Child Day, National Vinyl Record Day as well, and Milkman Day. On this date in 1851, the sewing machine was invented. 1968, Jimmy Page, Robert Plant, John Paul Jones, and John Bonham played together for the first time when they rehearsed at a studio in London's West End. 1970, singer Janis Joplin performed her final concert. In 78, the Commodores, Three Times a Lady, hit number one. 1989, Right Here Waiting by Richard Marx, hit number one. 2007, Merv Griffin passed away. And in 2013, Boston mobster Whitey Bulger was found guilty of 11 killings and 30 other criminal offenses. Happy birthday to boxer Tyson Fury, 38. Casey Affleck is 51. Pete Sampras is 55. Rapper Sir Mix-a-Lot, Baby Got Back, is 63. And George Hamilton is 87 today. If you're celebrating a birthday or anniversary, let me know. You can text it in and I'll give you a birthday shout out, 658-2398. On the way next, Loverboy, The Kid Is Hot Tonight on Cool.
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12: In your cool weather forecast today, sunshine with a chance of a thundershower this afternoon, a high near 23. Cloudy tonight, a low near 12. And sunshine Thursday with a chance of an afternoon thundershower and a high near 24. It's 14 degrees at 6:22, and that's cool weather.
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1: Good morning. New Brunswickers are being asked to weigh in on the province's minimum wage. The provincial government has launched a public consultation that will run until October 9th, marking the first time in 10 years the public has been directly consulted on the minimum wage. The government is reviewing how the rate is set, when it should change, and whether it allows workers to afford basic necessities. Residents are also being asked for input on the current set overtime minimum wage of $23.85 an hour. New Brunswick's current regular minimum wage is $15.90 an hour after a 25-cent increase took effect in April. That's the lowest minimum wage in Atlantic Canada and the third lowest in the country. New Brunswick is getting nearly $10 million in federal funding to help internationally trained professionals and tradespeople get their credentials recognized faster. The province says it has secured $9.9 million through the Federal Foreign Credential Recognition Program. The money will support programs targeting workers in healthcare, engineering, skilled trades, and education. It also includes wage subsidies for 100 internationally educated nurses, teacher placements, apprenticeship support, and programs to help internationally trained teachers complete their licensing requirements. The province says the funding will help address key labor shortages. The federal government has announced the launch of a new initiative aimed at supporting the early child educator workforce. The Government of Canada says it's investing up to $5.4 million through March of 2027 to support the hiring and retention of early childhood educators and remove barriers across Canada. The funding is meant to update the national occupational standards, improve labor market information, and modernize workforce tools. Since 2021, the Canadian government has announced more than $58 billion in federal funding to provinces and territories until 2031 to build and maintain a Canada-wide early learning child care system. A young man from Grand Manan will be attempting to set a world record, running across the longest covered bridge in the world in Heartland this weekend. Brandon McCluskey has made an impact on the East Coast and beyond by consistently trying hard things. The record attempt will be happening Saturday, August 15th, and Brandon tells our newsroom it's more than just an adventure.
2: For the 125th, I thought it would be a great challenge to attempt the world record for the longest distance ran in a covered bridge. At the end of the day, it's not about me. It's about Heartland. It's about New Brunswick, and it's about bringing people together and helping people to believe that they can do hard things.
1: Brandon will not only run the walking track several times on the covered bridge on Saturday, but will also be recording the attempt to submit to the Guinness Book of World Records. In sports and baseball, the Blue Jays beat the Red Sox 5-3 in Toronto. The Yankees down the Mariners 4-1 in the Bronx. Now you're up to date. I'm Jen Nicholson.
3: In your cool weather forecast today, sunshine with a chance of a thundershower this afternoon, a high near 23. Cloudy tonight, a low near 12. And sunshine Thursday with a chance of an afternoon thundershower and a high near 24. It's 14 degrees at 6:33, and that's cool weather.
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1: 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Here's Gowan.

0: St. John's greatest hits, Cool 98. Gowan, all the lovers in the world. Good morning, it's Joelle, 6:41 on this hump buddy hump hump day. And if you don't have a lover, maybe this little story is for you. I know my friends and I talk about this. You know, when we're older and our older ages, let's just go to the nursing home together. We don't need anybody else, right? We'll just get in our lazy boys and just chill out. But if you ever joke with your best friend about, you know, buying a house and maybe raising your families together, that's what people are doing, apparently. The idea is becoming real life. Growing number of millennials are embracing platonic co-parenting. In some cases, it's single parents who have split from their spouses and are moving in together and raising their kids just under one roof. If it's all moms instead of a commune, they're calling it a momune. And some other people are choosing to have children with their friends or like-minded people without any romantic relationship involved whatsoever. A lot of people are saying the lack of romance actually makes parenting and household decisions less complicated. So if you can take the romance out of it, you just want to have kids with someone that's like-minded, you don't want all the fuss with the love and the romance, this is what millennials are doing, apparently. The momune. Ah, so cute. Toronto's coming up. Madonna, Papa Don't Preach next.
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0: In your cool weather forecast today, sunshine with a chance of a thunder shower this afternoon, a high near 23, cloudy tonight, a low near 12, and sunshine Thursday with the chance of an afternoon thunder shower and a high near 24. It's 14 degrees at 6:44, and that's cool weather.
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0: What your daddy don't know won't hurt him. That's what I say. Toronto, St. John's greatest hits, Cool 98. Good morning, it's 6:52. Looks like a sunshiny day today. Good to see a thundershower this afternoon as well, probably just like yesterday, but a high reaching 23. Looking at the Cool 98 Facebook page, this is the questione. Well, today is World Vinyl Day. So we're celebrating vinyl, and lots of people, I mean, have the best collection of vinyl, because that was the way back in the day. You put the record on, the family enjoyed it, listening, and then, I mean, we had cassettes and then CDs, but I did have a couple records when I was younger. They were Mini Pops and then the Smurfs. But that's what I remember as my first couple records. But what was yours? That's what I'm asking on the Cool 98 Facebook page. Do you remember your first record? Sherry said the Grease soundtrack album and Michael Jackson's Off the Wall was the couple of her first albums. And she still has them. Oh, that's awesome that you kept them, Sherry. Michael said Billy Joel. I played it hundreds of times. Both sides had all the lyrics on the sleeve, of course. Still can remember most of them. I just remember reading the sleeves too. Like you could memorize the sleeves of records. Just, I don't know. It was so awesome back in the day with that. Linda said, I can't read. Sharon, Lois, and Bram in the Schoolyard. Yep, that was a favorite as well. Roxanne said the Monkees. Dolores said Michael Jackson Thriller. Oh, the best. And Sue said the KTEL Music Express album 1975. So do you remember your first record or one of your first records? Let me know on the Cool 98 Facebook page. Bananarama's on the way. Electric Light Orchestra, Don't Bring Me Down, next.
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3: Good morning. Some prices are up at the pumps today. The Energy and Utilities Board has raised diesel prices by 4.3 cents a liter to 239.6, and furnace oil is up 4 cents today to 232.2. No change in gas prices yet. A New Brunswick MP is being told he has no choice but to accept an annual pay raise of just under $9,000. Miramichi Grand Lake MP Mike Dawson filed a court application in June seeking to refuse the mandatory raise, saying it's wrong to accept it while too many Canadians are struggling with the cost of living. CBC reports that in response, the clerk of the House of Commons has now filed an affidavit saying federal law requires that all MPs receive the salary increases set out in legislation, and that making an exception for Dawson would be both illegal and inconvenient. The matter is expected to return to court in the fall. In the meantime, Dawson has been donating the forced pay increase to charity. Two more people are now facing charges in connection with the 2021 death of Courtney Dawn McKenzie in St. John. Brunswick News reporting court documents show that 37-year-old Ashley Stevens and 40-year-old Lawrence Kaheller have both been charged with accessory after the fact to manslaughter, as well as indignity to or interference with human remains. They were among the three people arrested earlier this year. The third, 39-year-old Terrence Joseph Kelleher, was previously charged with manslaughter and several other offenses in connection with McKenzie's death and remains in custody. The 27-year-old McKenzie was reported missing in May of 2021. Her body was found several days later in an apartment on Victoria Street. New Brunswick Public Health's Tick Bite Tracker reporting exposures to ticks known to carry Lyme disease are more than double the average for the past 3 years. Last year, the number of people diagnosed with Lyme disease in the province hit a record high of 212. So far this year, 57 have been diagnosed with the disease. Experts say compared to the rest of the country, the Maritime provinces have increased exposure due to climate changing and the amount of moisture here, according to CBC. Lyme disease is not the only disease caused by tick-borne pathogens that's also on the rise. Anaplasmosis is spread by black-legged ticks. Both Lyme and anaplasmosis are treated with the same antibiotic, and with both, timely treatment is key. Over to sports on the diamonds, the Blue Jays had a 5-3 win against the Red Sox. The Yankees beat Seattle 4-1. Now you're up to date. I'm Jen Nicholson.
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5: In your cool weather forecast today, sunshine with a chance of a thundershower this afternoon, a high near 23, cloudy tonight, a low near 12, and sunshine Thursday with a chance of an afternoon thundershower and a high near 24. It's 15 degrees at 7:03, and that's cool weather.
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0: Bryan Adams, One Night Love Affair on St. John's Greatest Hits. Cool 98. Good morning. It's a Wednesday and a sunny day at that. Could see another thunder shower. We had a little one yesterday, but a high near 23. I'm enjoying the heat. I really am. I know it's hot and it's sticky. Hard to sleep at night sometimes for some people, but apparently there is something you can do to help you sleep at night if you're having trouble during this little heat wave. Apparently people are saying you should try soaking your feet in cool water before bed. That's what people are doing. The trick lowers your body temperature and helps you relax and feel more refreshed. People are also putting a pair of socks in the fridge and then wearing them to bed. I don't think I could do that. I cannot wear socks to bed, but maybe I'll try it if it helps me sleep. So put socks in the fridge, wear them to bed, and apparently that works. People are also cooling themselves down before bed by posting videos of themselves running their wrists under cold water. Your wrist under cold water, will that help? I don't know. I'm going to try all of those. I'll let you know tomorrow if any of those works. Talk Talk, It's My Life, coming up next on Cool. Good morning.
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0: of Talk Talk and St. John's greatest hits. Cool 98.719. Good morning. It's Joelle on a Wednesday. Sunshine today. Could see some showers. Thunder shower this afternoon, but a high reaching 23. Tomorrow, weather-wise, looks good for Premier Trailers annual bike night. It was postponed, and it's now tomorrow night. So if you have a bike, bring her. If you don't, that's okay, too. If you just love motorcycles or you want to see what's new, Premier Trailers got you back. They've got all the newest CF Moto motorcycles, and you can check those out. You can just, chill with your fellow riders as well. Listen to some music. Dennis Hunt's going to be there playing some music. There's going to be a barbecue, and it's going to be a whole lot of fun. Last year, it was a blast. So bring your bike if you got them. If you don't, bring the fam jam. Have some food and have some great chats with some fellow riders, and you can check out the latest CF Moto motorcycles. It starts at 5:30, goes till 8, so rev it up and join them. Premier Trailers annual open bike night coming up tomorrow night.
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0: In your cool weather forecast today, sunshine with a chance of a thundershower this afternoon, a high near 23. Cloudy tonight, a low near 12. And sunshine Thursday with the chance of an afternoon thundershower and a high near 24. It's 15 degrees at 7:22, and that's cool weather.
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4: Good morning. New Brunswickers are being asked to weigh in on the province's minimum wage. The provincial government has launched a public consultation that will run until October 9th, marking the first time in 10 years the public has been directly consulted on the minimum wage. The government is reviewing how the rate is set, when it should change, and whether it allows workers to afford basic necessities. Residents are also being asked for input on the current set overtime minimum wage of $23.85 an hour. New Brunswick's current regular minimum wage is $15.90 an hour after a 25-cent increase took effect in April. That's the lowest minimum wage in Atlantic Canada and the third lowest in the country. New Brunswick is getting nearly $10 million in federal funding to help internationally trained professionals and tradespeople get their credentials recognized faster. The province says it has secured $9.9 million through the Federal Foreign Credential Recognition Program. The money will support programs targeting workers in healthcare, engineering, skilled trades, and education. It also includes wage subsidies for 100 internationally educated nurses, teacher placements, apprenticeship support, and programs to help internationally trained teachers complete their licensing requirements. The province says the funding will help address key labor shortages. The federal government has announced the launch of a new initiative aimed at supporting the early child educator workforce. The Government of Canada says it's investing up to $5.4 million through March of 2027 to support the hiring and retention of early childhood educators and remove barriers across Canada. The funding is meant to update the national occupational standards, improve labor market information, and modernize workforce tools. Since 2021, the Canadian government has announced more than $58 billion in federal funding to provinces and territories until 2031 to build and maintain a Canada-wide early learning child care system. And Halifax Regional Police have now laid charges in the bomb threats made against the U.S. consulate in Purdy's Wharf that forced an evacuation earlier this week. 54-year-old Ali Asakara was in court yesterday, charged with uttering threats and public mischief. Police were called by the consulate about the bomb threat Sunday evening. The suspect was identified and he was arrested near the Canada Games Center in Clayton Park on Monday. Earlier, a vehicle was found in the parking garage at Purdy's Wharf with flammable liquids and a propane tank inside. The bomb squad cleared that and the all clear was given around 2 p.m. in the afternoon. Streets were opened and evacuation orders were lifted for two office buildings, a hotel, and the casino. That investigation is ongoing. In sports and baseball, the Blue Jays beat the Red Sox 5-3 in Toronto. The Yankees down the Mariners 4-1 in the Bronx. Now you're up to date. I'm Jen Nicholson.
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7: In your cool weather forecast today, sunshine with a chance of a thundershower this afternoon, a high near 23. Cloudy tonight, a low near 12. And sunshine Thursday with the chance of an afternoon thundershower and a high near 24. It's 15 degrees at 7:33, and that's cool weather.
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Old time rock and roll on St. John's greatest hits, Cool 98. What movie does that tune remind you of? Risky Business? I would think so. It peaked at number 28. I thought it would get way higher than that, but number 28 on the U.S. Billboard Hot 100. But really, it's an anthem of classic rock. Here's Tears for Fears. Everybody wants to rule the world on Cool. Good morning.

0: Tears for Fears on Cool 98, St. John's greatest hits. Good morning. Sunshiny day today. Thundershower this afternoon expected and a high near 23 today. Checking out the Cool 98 Vogue optical web poll question. Do you think Canada has one of the best healthcare systems in the world? When you're waiting at outpatients, you don't think so. You don't think so much. But according to International Citizens Insurance, healthcare systems, of course, vary widely from country to country, making it difficult to determine where the best healthcare in the world can be found. But according to the 2025 CEO World Healthcare Index, Taiwan once again ranks as the country with the best healthcare in the world, maintaining its top position with an overall score of 78.72. South Korea came in next at 77.7, and then Australia at 74.11, and then Canada ranked fourth at 71.32. And right now on our poll, the majority of you say no. We don't have one of the best healthcare systems in the world. 66% of you are saying no. 33% say yes. So what do you say? We want to know. Does Canada have one of the best healthcare systems in the world? Let us know by going to our Cool 98 Vogue Optical web poll question at Cool 98 FM.
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0: In your cool weather forecast today, sunshine with a chance of a thundershower this afternoon, a high near 23. Cloudy tonight, a low near 12. And sunshine Thursday with the chance of an afternoon thundershower and a high near 24. 15 degrees at 7:44, and that's cool weather.
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0: St. John's Greatest Hits, Cool 98. Elton John, I'm Still Standing. 7:50, good morning. Looks like a muddy fine day today, sunshine. Could see a thundershower, though, this afternoon with a high of 23. Standing I can do, running, not so much. Every time I pass someone who's running, I'm like, oh, bless your heart. Good for you. I clap. I'm very celebratory for people who, can run and love running. I wish I were one of those people. I cannot imagine. Sometimes you see people running with strollers. I mean, the workout, that would be, whoo, Nelly. Cleveland, Ohio man recently ran a mile in 4 minutes and 17 seconds while pushing his daughter in a stroller. He is a former college track star, and he ran across Cleveland's Hope Memorial Bridge. And if Guinness verifies the time, he would hold the title for the fastest mile pushing a stroller, beating the record of 4 minutes 26 seconds from June 2025. Also, a man from China just set a new Guinness World Record by spinning 33 hula hoops at the same time. I can't even hula one hula hoop, but 33 hula hoops at the same time while suspended upside down. Can you imagine? Oh my. Mandy Reed, my friend Mandy, she is the hula hooper. She can do it forever. So now, Mandy Ann, you've got to spin 33 hula hoops at the same time while suspended upside down. And I think you should do that at work at Hyundai today, and I'll come by and video you. The guy hung from playground equipment. Two friends pulled the hula hoops over his head, down to his hips, and he beat the previous record by 10 hoops. He started hula hooping 8 years ago to lose weight, and now up to 33. Wowzers. I've got some work to do. Blondie's coming up. Sega's next.
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1: Good morning. Some prices are up at the pumps today. The Energy and Utilities Board has raised diesel prices by 4.3 cents a liter to 239.6, and furnace oil is up 4 cents today to 232.2. No change in gas prices yet. A New Brunswick MP is being told he has no choice but to accept an annual pay raise of just under $9,000. Miramichi Grand Lake MP Mike Dawson filed a court application in June seeking to refuse the mandatory raise, saying it's wrong to accept it while too many Canadians are struggling with the cost of living. CBC reports that in response, the clerk of the House of Commons has now filed an affidavit saying federal law requires that all MPs receive the salary increases set out in legislation, and that making an exception for Dawson would be both illegal and inconvenient. The matter is expected to return to court in the fall. In the meantime, Dawson has been donating the forced pay increase to charity. Two more people are now facing charges in connection with the 2021 death of Courtney Dawn McKenzie in St. John. Brunswick News reporting court documents show that 37-year-old Ashley Stevens and 40-year-old Lawrence Kaheller have both been charged with accessory after the fact to manslaughter, as well as indignity to or interference with human remains. They were among the three people arrested earlier this year. The third, 39-year-old Terrence Joseph Kelleher, was previously charged with manslaughter and several other offenses in connection with McKenzie's death and remains in custody. The 27-year-old McKenzie was reported missing in May of 2021. Her body was found several days later in an apartment on Victoria Street. New Brunswick Public Health's tick bite tracker reporting exposures to ticks known to carry Lyme disease are more than double the average for the past 3 years. Last year, the number of people diagnosed with Lyme disease in the province hit a record high of 212. So far this year, 57 have been diagnosed with the disease. Experts say compared to the rest of the country, the Maritime provinces have increased exposure due to climate changing and the amount of moisture here, according to CBC. Lyme disease is not the only disease caused by tick-borne pathogens that's also on the rise. Anaplasmosis is spread by black-legged ticks. Both Lyme and anaplasmosis are treated with the same antibiotic, and with both, timely treatment is key. Over to sports on the diamonds, the Blue Jays had a 5-3 win against the Red Sox. The Yankees beat Seattle 4-1. Now you're up to date. I'm Jen Nicholson.
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4: In your cool weather forecast today, sunshine with a chance of a thundershower this afternoon, a high near 23. Cloudy tonight, a low near 12. And sunshine Thursday with a chance of an afternoon thundershower and a high near 24. It's 17 degrees at 8:05, and that's cool weather.
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0: Cool 98, St. John's Greatest Hits. April 1, enough is enough. That's what I feel like saying about prices nowadays. Everything's up, so expensive, it doesn't matter what it is. Just can't catch a break. 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At Bath & Body Works, because, I mean, prices are up there, too. 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Those suckers are heavy. She had a few accomplices, though, and they stole the merchandise in 19 thefts over 3 weeks. She was charged with felony theft and 6 counts of contributing to the delinquency of juveniles. So, yeah, don't do that. Don't steal. But, oh, my goodness, $20,000 worth of candles at Bath & Body Works? That is crazy pants. Come to Memorial Field tonight. The stage is set. St. John Junior Alpines are hosting the Chatham Ironmen tonight in game one of the finals. It's a rematch of last year's championship series. So 8 o'clock start. Bring your pom-poms, bring your coolers, get loud because they're just 3 wins away. So let's go Pines. Game day tonight at Memorial Field with the St. John Alpines, Junior Alpines versus the Chatham Ironmen.
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0: Easy little thing called love on St. John's Greatest Hits. Cool 98. Good mornings. 8:20 on this August 12th. Said 11th earlier. Thanks, Shelby. What day is it? Sunshine today, though. Could see an afternoon thundershower and a high near 23. Today also is something to keep in mind. St. John's going to experience a partial solar eclipse. It's going to reach a maximum solar coverage of about 25% where we are. It's expected to begin around just before 2 o'clock this afternoon, around 1:54 or so, and it will reach maximum coverage of roughly 28 to 39% at 2:55 and then finish up about an hour later at 3:53. Just a reminder, don't look directly at it, Donald Trump. Use proper eye protection, certified solar eclipse glasses during the partial eclipse. So we can check that out a little bit later on this afternoon. On the way with Toto, odds are next.
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0: In your cool weather forecast today, sunshine with a chance of a thundershower this afternoon, a high near 23. Cloudy tonight, a low near 12. And sunshine Thursday with the chance of an afternoon thundershower and a high near 24. 17 degrees now at 8:24, and that's cool weather.
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1: Good morning. New Brunswickers are being asked to weigh in on the province's minimum wage. The provincial government has launched a public consultation that will run until October 9th, marking the first time in 10 years the public has been directly consulted on the minimum wage. The government is reviewing how the rate is set, when it should change, and whether it allows workers to afford basic necessities. Residents are also being asked for input on the current set overtime minimum wage of $23.85 an hour. New Brunswick's current regular minimum wage is $15.90 an hour after a 25-cent increase took effect in April. That's the lowest minimum wage in Atlantic Canada and the third lowest in the country. New Brunswick is getting nearly $10 million in federal funding to help internationally trained professionals and tradespeople get their credentials recognized faster. The province says it has secured $9.9 million through the Federal Foreign Credential Recognition Program. The money will support programs targeting workers in healthcare, engineering, skilled trades, and education. It also includes wage subsidies for 100 internationally educated nurses, teacher placements, apprenticeship support, and programs to help internationally trained teachers complete their licensing requirements. The province says the funding will help address key labor shortages. The federal government has announced the launch of a new initiative aimed at supporting the early child educator workforce. The Government of Canada says it's investing up to $5.4 million through March of 2027 to support the hiring and retention of early childhood educators and remove barriers across Canada. The funding is meant to update the national occupational standards, improve labor market information, and modernize workforce tools. Since 2021, the Canadian government has announced more than $58 billion in federal funding to provinces and territories until 2031 to build and maintain a Canada-wide early learning child care system. A young man from Grand Manan will be attempting to set a world record, running across the longest covered bridge in the world in Heartland this weekend. Brandon McCluskey has made an impact on the East Coast and beyond by consistently trying hard things. The record attempt will be happening Saturday, August 15th, and Brandon tells our newsroom it's more than just an adventure.
2: For the 125th, I thought it would be a great challenge to attempt the world record for the longest distance ran in a covered bridge. At the end of the day, it's not about me. It's about Heartland. It's about New Brunswick, and it's about bringing people together and helping people to believe that they can do hard things.
1: Brandon will not only run the walking track several times on the covered bridge on Saturday, but will also be recording the attempt to submit to the Guinness Book of World Records. In sports and baseball, the Blue Jays beat the Red Sox 5-3 in Toronto. The Yankees down the Mariners 4-1 in the Bronx. Now you're up to date. I'm Jen Nicholson.
3: In your cool weather forecast today, sunshine with a chance of a thundershower this afternoon, a high near 23. Cloudy tonight, a low near 12. And sunshine Thursday with a chance of an afternoon thundershower and a high near 24. It's 17 degrees at 8:35, and that's cool weather.
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Eurythmics, Sweet Dreams on St. John's Greatest Hits, Cool 98. Your Cool 98 Vogue Optical web poll question, that's coming up. First, though, here's Honeymoon Sweet, Stay in the Light.

0: Honeymoon Suite, Stay in the Light on St. John's Greatest Hits, Cool 98. It's 8:42. Good morning. Sunny day today. Could see an afternoon thundershower, though, and a high near 23. Checking out the Cool 98 Vogue Optical Web Poll question. Do you think Canada has one of the best healthcare systems in the world? When you're waiting and waiting and waiting and waiting in ER, you're probably thinking, it's forever. But do you think so? Because according to International Citizens Insurance, healthcare systems vary widely from country to country. So it's difficult to determine where the best healthcare in the world can be found. But according to the 2025 CEO World Healthcare Index, Taiwan once again ranks as the country with the best healthcare, maintaining its top position. Then South Korea, and then Australia, and then we are in fourth place across the world. So what do you think? Michaela says, nope, not at all. Amor said, if you call 12 plus hours in waiting rooms to see a doctor, shortage of doctors with many people not having one, nurses that can't do some smaller issues without a doctor's approval, then yes, we have the best in the world. Go to our Cool 98 Vogue Optical web poll question now, and you can vote for what you think. Majority right now said, nah. 72% said no. 27% said yes. You can find the poll question at Cool 98 FM.
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0: In your cool weather forecast today, sunshine with a chance of a thundershower this afternoon, a high near 23, cloudy tonight, a low near 12, and sunshine Thursday with a chance of an afternoon thundershower and a high near 24. 17 degrees at 8:46, and that's cool weather.
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0: Roxette the Look, St. John's Greatest Hits, Cool 98. 8:53 coming up, your 98-minute music marathon, Spin Doctors, and the Spoons are going to take you there. First, though, in case you missed it, the best in late night last night.
1: Tesla just had to recall 20,000 cars because the headlights are too bright. Usually when a Tesla's too bright, it's because it's on fire.
2: According to a new study, last year, more Americans smoked weed than cigarettes. Now, I'm not sure how I feel about this. Weed might be better for you, but no one has ever sat through three green lights because they smoked too much cigarette.
1: Some more business news. I saw that McDonald's just unveiled a new type of Red Bull energy drink.
3: Oh.
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0: Let's go ahead now. Spin Doctors, Two Princes on Cool 98, St. John's greatest hits. Good morning, it's Joelle, and it's time to kick off the 98-minute music marathon with Tom Petty, Alanna Miles, and the Counting Crows coming up next.
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Free Fallin' on Cool 98, St. John's greatest hits. It's the 98-Minute Music Marathon with Bonnie Raitt coming up. Cheap Trick is on the way, along with Kenny Loggins. And here's the Tenants and Sheriff.

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Angel Eyes with Jeff Healy Band on Cool 98, St. John's Greatest Hits. 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
1: 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CCR is coming right up first. 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

0: CCR, Proud Mary on Cool 98, St. John's greatest hits. Coming up this weekend, Dragons on the Lake, the first annual. I'm so pumped for this. If you want to volunteer, they're looking for volunteers to help out because it's going to be a full day. It's going to be busy. And lots of people are going to be in the dragon boats. If you're like, oh, I wish I could do that, you can. All you have to do is register. We're looking for a couple more teams. If you want to register, make sure you do so swiftly, promptly, because it's all happening on Saturday. Plus, bring the family. If you just want to watch, we welcome you too. And you can watch the dragon boats racing up and down Lily Lake. And you can get in the bouncy castles. You can get some food. There's vendors will be there, and you can do some shopping too. I mean, it's going to be a jam-packed day of fun. All we need is you. I'm going to be there broadcasting live, so make it a day for you and the kids and the whole family for Dragons on the Lake at Lily Lake coming up on Saturday and starting at 9, running till 4.
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0: anniversary of this great album during Classic Albums Top to Bottom. 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
5: Today's forecast calling for a mix of sun and cloud, chance of showers this afternoon, highs reaching 23 degrees. Clearing out tonight, lows down to 12. For Thursday, sun and cloud, chance of afternoon showers tomorrow, with a high at 24 degrees.

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4: We've got a mix of sun and cloud this afternoon. There's a slight chance of showers. The wind picking up into the southwest. A high of 23, but humid, feeling like 27. Partly cloudy, 60% chance of showers. Early this evening, ahead of the clearing overnight, a low of 12. And sunshine tomorrow morning and through the afternoon, a little bit of cloud. Again, that unsettled weather with a chance of showers. High 24, humidex of 27. For Friday, it's showers and cooler at 22.
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5: We've got a mix of sun and cloud this afternoon. There's a slight chance of showers. The wind picking up into the southwest. A high of 23, but humid, feeling like 27. Partly cloudy, 60% chance of showers. Early this evening, ahead of the clearing overnight, a low of 12. And sunshine tomorrow morning and through the afternoon, a little bit of cloud. Again, that unsettled weather with a chance of showers. High 24, humidex of 27. For Friday, it's showers and cooler at 22.
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6: We've got a mix of sun and cloud this afternoon. There's a slight chance of showers. The wind picking up into the southwest. A high of 23, but humid, feeling like 27. Partly cloudy, 60% chance of showers. Early this evening, ahead of the clearing overnight, a low of 12. And sunshine tomorrow morning and through the afternoon, a little bit of cloud. Again, that unsettled weather with a chance of showers. High 24, humidex of 27. For Friday, it's showers and cooler at 22.
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Greatest Hits for the Maritimes and Brian Adams this time with Phil Collins kicking off 2 for us and You Can't Hurry Love. I'm Nathan. Good afternoon. We've got Sky and the Traveling Wilburys after Fleetwood Mac and Don't Stop.

Traveling Wilburys and handle with care. Greatest hits for the Maritimes and Sky Love Song. Yeah, look up to the sky. Of course, partial eclipse today only in Canada in the Atlantic provinces. That's right. The rest of the country won't see it, although it would...

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0: Doug of the Slugs, Too Bad. Greatest hits for the Maritimes and Rod Stewart before that. And he recently had to postpone a Canadian concert due to travel issues. Now he postponed a show in Cincinnati due to what they call an unforeseen but minor medical procedure that required prompt attention. So not a big deal, but it had to be dealt with. That was hours before Sunday showtime. They posted on social media, said it had been postponed. Rod expected to make a quick recovery and will be back to do that show in Cincinnati. So again, with these aging rockers, you get everything that goes along with it.
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6: We've got a mix of sun and cloud this afternoon. There's a slight chance of showers. The wind picking up into the southwest. A high of 23, but humid, feeling like 27. Partly cloudy, 60% chance of showers. Early this evening, ahead of the clearing overnight, a low of 12. And sunshine tomorrow morning and through the afternoon, a little bit of cloud. Again, that unsettled weather with a chance of showers. High 24, humidex of 27. For Friday, it's showers and cooler at 22.
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0: Greatest Hits for the Maritimes and Tao Bachman. That's She So High. Wang Chung before that. Everybody have fun tonight. I'm Nathan. Hope you're doing all right. Cool 98 Vogue Optical Web Poll question. And we take a look at our healthcare system. Yes. World ranking, we're one of the best in the world at number 4. 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

Greatest hits for the Maritime, Sass Jordan, So Hard, and Joan Jett kicking off 3 o'clock. I love rock and roll. Here's U2 and With or Without You.

0: Jimmy Buffett, Margaritaville, greatest hits for the Maritimes. I'm Nathan. Good afternoon. And you look on social media, your friends and your family, you see all these great vacation photos, and you're not going anywhere. Well, neither am I. Staying put this summer. However, a new study suggests you don't need a vacation or hours of free time to get a little leisure in your day. Researchers found that brief, enjoyable moments, whether it's just smelling some flowers or watching a bird, sipping on a drink, or feeling the sun on your face, can reduce stress and leave you more optimistic and joyful. Even 5 minutes can provide surprisingly meaningful rest. So there you go. I don't know if someone's just trying to make us feel better. I would prefer a week of meaningful rest over 5 minutes, but sometimes you take what you can get.
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0: Greatest Hits for the Maritimes, Len and Steele, My Sunshine. On your Wednesday, I'm Nathan. Coke did this back in the day and is considered one of the biggest marketing blunders in the world. Now 7-Up is doing it. They're changing their recipe. I don't know if it'll have the same fallout as Coke did when they did it back in the 80s. They're calling it a lime first and brighter with a crisper, more refreshing taste recipe change. They're not changing any ingredients. They're just adjusting how much of this and how much of that. And it's going to roll out at any time now. And it says 7-Up hasn't had a recipe change in 10 years. So it has changed in the past. And I don't know if you're a 7-Up person or not. I know if I'm choosing between Sprite and 7-Up, I'm definitely going 7-Up.
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3: We've got a mix of sun and cloud this afternoon. There's a slight chance of showers. The wind picking up into the southwest. A high of 23, but humid, feeling like 27. Partly cloudy, 60% chance of showers. Early this evening, ahead of the clearing overnight, a low of 12. And sunshine tomorrow morning and through the afternoon, a little bit of cloud. Again, that unsettled weather with a chance of showers. High of 24, humidex of 27. For Friday, it's showers and cooler at 22.
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0: Heartbeat goes on, switching to Glide. That is the Kings. I'm Nathan. We are getting close. KV Music Festival. Yes. Are you excited for this? The main event, Colin James. Yeah, it's four bands, one stage. He's the headliner. We got the Trues performing. Took. They're a cover band, but they're doing big, big shows. And they're going to hit all your 70s and 80s Canadian rock. And then Raglan Road will be there as well. So it should be a great time. KVMusicFest.com for tickets.
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1: Well, good afternoon. A New Brunswick judge has been ordered to apologize to a junior lawyer after a National Judicial Review panel found he used his authority inappropriately. The Canadian Judicial Council says Justice Frederick Ferguson discussed privileged information with the lawyer and made comments that could influence an upcoming recusal motion. The panel has issued a public expression of concern over what it calls questionable conduct. Ferguson told the panel he did not intend to interfere, but it says he should not have put himself in a position where that could be perceived. The panel dismissed other allegations against Ferguson and says there was no basis to remove him from office, according to the Canadian Press. Charges have been dropped against a former New Brunswick municipal official who called police on residents seeking public records. Marjorie Turner, once the chief administrative officer of Sunbury York South, faced two counts under the Local Governance Act for failing to provide documents. She called RCMP on two residents in late 2024 when they asked for council records. The Crown withdrew both charges Monday in Fredericton Provincial Court without explanation, according to CBC. Defense lawyer Robert Bask says the charges should never have been laid and could not be substantiated. A Conservative MP cannot refuse to take his pay raise. The House of Commons says it is legally required to pay Miramichi MP Mike Dawson the full amount set out in the legislation. Dawson's fighting the nearly $9,000 annual increase in federal court, saying it's wrong to accept a raise when many Canadians are struggling. But in a court filing, House Clerk Eric Giants says allowing Dawson to turn down the raise would be illegal and require special administrative measures just for him. Dawson has been donating the increase to charity. Legal arguments are expected in the next 2 months, according to the CBC. Senate Speaker Raymond Gagné is facing criticism after financial records show she and her entourage have spent nearly $900,000 on international travel since she took the job in 2023. The Canadian Taxpayers Federation says the total is at least $875,000 for 14 trips, with some costs not yet included. That's about $104,000 more than the House of Commons Speaker spent over the same period. Now, the Federation is calling on Prime Minister Mark Carney to hold Gagné accountable. The record shows trips included Japan, New Zealand, Africa, and Europe, along with thousands of dollars in meals and receptions. Federal government is investing more than $34 million in climate adaptation projects across the country. The Federation of Canadian Municipalities announced the funding today through the Green Municipal Fund. In New Brunswick, nearly $3.5 million will go to six projects, including flood and erosion adaptation work in Carriquet and Shipigan, and a retention pond in Salisbury. Hampton is getting more than $700,000 for flood adaptation solutions. The regional municipality of Tracadie is receiving more than $62,000 to study its barrier island system, and Fredericton is getting $105,000 to update its climate risk assessment. Those projects are among 141 that were announced earlier today. Ottawa is committing more than $5.2 million to support a new active transportation route in Grand Falls and surrounding communities. The nearly 35-kilometer paved multi-use trail will follow a former railway corridor connecting Grand Falls with the village of Southern Victoria and Vallée de Rivière. The project will be completed in two phases and include new trail sections, signage, LED lighting, landscaping, and rest areas. Officials say the route will provide a safer, dedicated corridor for cyclists and pedestrians while improving connections between communities. And police in Richibucto are asking for help from the public to find a wanted man. 25-year-old Nicholas Kelly is wanted for assault, driving while suspended, and car theft. He was last seen August 4th in Kent County in a black Honda Civic. Kelly's described as 5'10", about 200 pounds, with brown eyes and brown hair. He has a tattoo of a cross below his right eye. Police say if you see him, do not approach him and call 911 immediately. And anyone with information should contact Richibucto Detachment. In sports, from the Diamonds, the Blue Jays and the Red Sox are tangling in Toronto. And the Yankees and the Mariners are battling in the Bronx. Now you're up to date. I'm Sheldon McLeod. We've got a mix of sun and cloud this afternoon. There's a slight chance of showers. The wind picking up into the southwest. A high of 23, but humid, feeling like 27. Partly cloudy, 60% chance of showers. Early this evening, ahead of the clearing overnight, a low of 12. And sunshine tomorrow morning and through the afternoon, a little bit of cloud. Again, that unsettled weather with a chance of showers. High 24, humidex of 27. For Friday, it's showers and cooler at 22.
0: Do you get as excited for the next song as we do? 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

0: Greatest hits with the Maritimes and Odd Someone Who's Cool. Eric Carmen, before that, Hungry Eyes last hour, talking about the fact that 7-Up is changing their recipe. There's a new drink trend in Coke. It's called Fluffy Coke, and it's trending. So it's, you know, the marshmallow fluff, right? Yeah, you know the stuff. Basically, if you've ever made a Caesar before, you rim your glass with the marshmallow fluff, and then you use Coke, and you put Coca-Cola inside, and you drink it, and that's supposed to now be a thing. Coke, Diet Coke, and Dr. Pepper are among the top three flavors. I've never actually had this marshmallow fluff, but if I'm, you know, wandering an aisle in a grocery store and I come across it now that I've heard this story, yeah, why not give it a shot?
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Greatest hits for the Maritimes and Good Vibrations, the Beach Boys. I'm Nathan. Well, could there be more reunion talks for Fleetwood Mac? That's the rumor. We'll talk after Little Lies.

0: Greatest hits for the Maritimes, Bee Gees, Night Fever, and Little Lies, Fleetwood Mac. So are the reunion winds blowing again? Former guitarist Lindy Buckingham said next year should be a pretty interesting year because I think quite a few things will reveal themselves. That's a direct quote. He recently mended fences with Stevie Nicks. And what we do know is the upcoming Apple Fleetwood Mac documentary is on its way next year. And 2027 is also the 50th anniversary of the Rumours album. I bet, I don't know if it's going to be a full-on tour. I bet you some shows. Put them at the Sphere in Vegas, a Vegas residency. Yeah, keep them all together in one confined space for long periods of time. They won't start fighting again.
1: They're back. Lunchtime barbecues at Bobby's Hospice every Friday this summer. 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Music at Bobby's this week from one of St. John's favorites, David Hanson. Barbecue is from 11:30 to 1. 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
4: We've got a mix of sun and cloud this afternoon. There's a slight chance of showers. The wind picking up into the southwest. A high of 23, but humid, feeling like 27. Partly cloudy, 60% chance of showers. Early this evening, ahead of the clearing overnight, a low of 12. And sunshine tomorrow morning and through the afternoon, a little bit of cloud. Again, that unsettled weather with a chance of showers. High 24, humidex of 27. For Friday, it's showers and cooler at 22.
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0: Honeymoon Suite, New Girl Now, Greatest Hits for the Maritimes. I don't want to say the word summer is winding down, but the weeks, well, pretty soon you're going to count them on one hand, how many are left. And we're going to continue with our cool construction crew as long as we can. 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
4: Well, good afternoon. A St. John man has changed his plea to manslaughter in the death of a man in an uptown apartment last September. 43-year-old Stuart Malcolm Scott Craig was in court yesterday, where he changed his plea to guilty to manslaughter after being charged with second-degree murder originally. Craig admitted to killing 34-year-old Harrison Peters in the victim's Carlton Street apartment during a fight. According to the Telegraph Journal, the judge set October 8th for a sentencing hearing. An inmate at the Atlantic Institution of Renouse has been assaulted. Correctional Service Canada says the attack happened August 4th at the Maximum Security Federal Institution. Now, the injured inmate was taken to an outside hospital and has since returned. RCMP and the institution are investigating. Officials say the assailant has been identified and appropriate actions have been taken. No staff or other inmates were hurt. The Correctional Services says it will review the incident to prevent future attacks. A national judicial panel has found that New Brunswick Justice Frederick Ferguson used his authority inappropriately with a junior lawyer. The Canadian Judicial Council says the judge discussed privileged information and made comments meant to influence a recusal motion. It describes the conduct as questionable and has ordered Ferguson to issue a written apology within 60 days. Other allegations of abusive behavior and sexist remarks were dismissed. The panel ruled there were no grounds to remove him from the bench. A Christian ministry is suing the city of Moncton for canceling a concert last summer. Burn 24/7 Canada Worship Ministry Society claims the move violated its freedom of expression under the Charter of Rights and Freedoms. Lawyers funded by the Justice Center for Constitutional Freedoms filed the claim August 4th. The group is seeking a court declaration and $50,000 in damages, according to media reports. The Let Us Worship event with U.S. singer Sean Foyt was set for July 24th last summer at Riverfront Park. The city canceled it 2 days earlier, citing its code of conduct and safety concerns from planned protests. Organizers say they met every city requirement, and the decision stemmed from opposition to the message. A New Brunswick expert is suggesting rural gas stations should be allowed to charge whatever they want for full-service fuel. Michael Gardner of Halifax-based Gardner Pinfold is reviewing gas retailers' margins for the Provincial Energy and Utilities Board. He says removing the current 3 cent per liter cap on full-service gas could help struggling rural stations stay in business. Gardner says competition would likely prevent stations from charging too much, even without a cap, according to Post Media. New Brunswick's regular gas price is currently capped at nearly $1.80 a liter. Any major change to the full-service pricing rules would require legislative changes. Canada's National Weather Agency says it's addressing alert fatigue with more targeted thunderstorm and tornado warnings. Jen Nicholson has more.
5: The alerts, which officially launched this week, will target the specific area forecasters think will be hit with a weather event rather than a broad warning focusing on a large area. Environment Canada says the changes will only appear to severe thunderstorm and tornado warnings. Officials say the new targeted alerts will help those living in the storm area and help them protect themselves and others as well as their property during bad weather. Other alerts like heat warnings and thunderstorm watches will still have broad alert warning areas. For MBS News, I'm Jen Nicholson.
4: Tens of thousands of Canadians are formally calling for Pete Hoekstra, the U.S. ambassador to Canada, to be expelled. A parliamentary petition calling for Hoekstra's removal has been signed by 60,000 people. It's due to be presented in the House of Commons this fall by Green Party leader Elizabeth May. Now, the petition calls for Hoekstra to be declared persona non grata, requests his removal as U.S. ambassador to Canada, and it cites his undermining of diplomatic relations, normalizing the 51st state threats to Canadian sovereignty, and Hoekstra's alleged involvement with the separatist movement in Alberta. And Beaujolais is opening two new recreational facilities today in Eel River Crossing. The municipality is holding official openings for a new baseball field and a mini golf course. Now, the baseball field opens at 6, followed by the mini golf course at 7. The municipality says the new field renews a baseball site that has been part of the community for generations. The event will also recognize the Eel River Crossing Expos and former players who helped shape the field's history. Municipal officials and current and former players will be on hand for the celebrations. In sports on the diamonds, the Blue Jays and the Red Sox tangle in Toronto. The Yankees and the Mariners battle in the Bronx. Now you're up to date. I'm Sheldon McLeod.
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4: Partly cloudy with a slight chance of showers through the evening, then clearing off, perfect for meteor watching tonight with a light wind and a low of 12. Sunshine to start off on Thursday, and then a mix of sun and cloud with a slight chance of showers through the afternoon and the risk of a thunder shower. High of 24, humidex of 27. And for Friday, it's showers and 22.
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Wrapping up the All-Ladies Feel-Good Drive Home, Dirty Water. That is Rockin' Hide. And on this day in 1984, Lionel Richie performs All Night Long.

0: with some special lyrics that he wrote specifically for the occasion, and that was the closing ceremonies of the 1984 Summer Olympics in Los Angeles. And on this day in 1989, Right Here Waiting by Richard Marx goes number one.
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0: Greatest hits for the Maritimes and Rod Stewart, Rhythm of My Heart. Recently had to cancel one show and postpone another. He was having a hard time crossing the border. I don't know if it was at the border, but travel restrictions made him shut down a Canadian show. And then on Sunday, he was supposed to be in Cincinnati, but an urgent medical procedure came up. It wasn't, a dangerous one, relatively routine, but it was urgent. So he'll have to get back, and he said he would be playing that show in Cincinnati. Yeah, when you buy tickets to see these older rockers, you get everything that comes along with seeing an older rocker, and that could include immediate medical attention for something.
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4: Partly cloudy with a slight chance of showers through the evening, then clearing off, perfect for meteor watching tonight with light wind and a low of 12. Sunshine to start off on Thursday, and then a mix of sun and cloud with a slight chance of showers through the afternoon and the risk of a thunder shower. High of 24, humidex of 27. And for Friday, it's showers and 22.
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0: Greatest hits for the Maritimes, the untouchable one. That's Tom Cochran. 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We have one more prize to give away on Friday. 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
3: Partly cloudy with a slight chance of showers through the evening, and then clearing off, perfect for meteor watching tonight with a light wind and a low of 12. Sunshine to start off on Thursday, and then a mix of sun and cloud with a slight chance of showers through the afternoon and the risk of a thunder shower. High of 24, humidex of 27. And for Friday, it's showers and 22.
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1: 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Music at Bobby's this week from one of St. John's favorites, David Hanson. Barbecue is from 11:30 to 1. 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
1: 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Barbecue is from 11:30 to 1. 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